just hit the pedal. 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Yeah, you wanna ride in the six, you wanna dine in the six. But when I lean for the kiss, you said I'll probably send you some pics. And

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Did Botticelli paint her face? She has the perfect scent. She speaks the perfect French. She can dance the night away, and still she'll never break a sweat.

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2: 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Maybe it's the wine. I know that you are with your friends. And I

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It's our party, we can say what we want. It's our party, we can love what we want.

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Listen to the mariachi play at midnight. Are you with me? Are you with me?

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